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My dimension, my dimension, my dimension, my dimension, my dimension, my dimension.

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Like a machine.

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1: 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And this was my first time at Ants Ushuaia this year in Ibiza. Enjoy the last few minutes here. And see you next week at Spectrum Radio. Take care. Bye-bye.

kicking off this week's transitions as we pay tribute to the excellent Philip Zhang, who sadly passed away last week. It's John Digweed on Transitions, got some fantastic music for you. Next up, Not Megan.

Say Something. Played with him last weekend in Holland at Colorado Charlie. Amazing party. Great to see Danny. Not seen him for a while. And he's got a new EP out. That's one of the tracks from it. That's Say Something.

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1: Been listening to Peder Dundoff, Alpha Prime, and next up, playing tribute now. A couple of tracks that were released on Bedrock back in 2017. First up is

playing tribute to Harvey McKay, who sadly passed away. Was loved by so many people out there, made incredible techno, had releases on Bedrock

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2: 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What? Fuck about they.

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breath control. And if I'm in deep, best tread that slow. Don't come with a next angle. Got more sides than a rectangle. This one's out to the heads that know. Never been seen that jet blast, no. When I'm on stage with a mic in my hand, got the vibe with the gang and the rest lot know. Living in peace, use breath control. And if I'm in deep, best tread that slow. Don't come with a next angle. Got more sides than a rectangle. All that past, just let that go. Turn off the lights, don't end that show. 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I see pyros, I see smoke. Graveyard shift, that's set in stone. Stepping stones, I'm stepping slow. Come to the venue, bless then go. My DJs come to let them know. This one's out to the heads that know. Never been seen that jet blast, no. When I'm on stage with the mic in my hand, got the vibe with the gang and the rest lot know. Living in peace, use breath control. And if I'm in deep, best tread that slow. Don't come with a next angle. Got more sides than a rectangle. All that past, just let that go. Turn off the lights, don't end that show.

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After you close your eyes, we begin synchronization. 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

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Gate 1. Darkness, the world of demons. 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They're everywhere. Gate 2. My guards are watching you. Gate 3. Only evil lives here. Gate 4. There's no way out. Gate 5. 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

my way to the refrigerator. 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Greasy insomnia, please release me and let me dream about making mad love on the heath, tearing off tights with my teeth. 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It's black and I'm lonely.